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1: ABC News, I'm Dave Packer. A deadly shooting rampage and an hours-long police standoff in Midland, Texas. It ended with a gunman who authorities say was a 45-year-old man named Victor Villarreal dead after a shootout with police. Mayor Lori Blong.
2: We do have 11 known victims at this time. There's at least one victim that is dead on the scene.
1: The senior administration official says that a potential deal with Iran includes reopening the Strait of Hormuz and ending the U.S. blockade. He also says that it, quote, leads to the dismantling of the Iranian nuclear program. An appeals court has rejected the Kennedy Center's effort to pause a court-ordered removal of President Trump's name from the building. A federal judge earlier today ruling that Trump's name should come off the Kennedy Center. Stocks were higher on Wall Street as SpaceX went public, making founder Elon Musk the world's first trillionaire. The Justice Department today clearing the way for a merger between Paramount and Warner Brothers. This is ABC News.
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6: Our skies are going to be partly cloudy tonight. Temperatures will settle in the low 70s. Tomorrow, for Saturday, we'll have partly sunny skies. Maybe a few more clouds than you'd think. Highs are going to be close to 90, but that heat index, once again, is going to be right around 100. We'll sprinkle in a slight chance of a shower or thunderstorm. Then for Saturday night, look out. We'll definitely have more showers and thunderstorms around. And a few around for the first part of Sunday. Sunday stays cloudy with highs low 80s. From the Arkansas Now Weather Center, I'm meteorologist Laura Huckabee.

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1: Our skies are going to be partly cloudy tonight. Temperatures will settle in the low 70s. Tomorrow, for Saturday, we'll have partly sunny skies, maybe a few more clouds than you'd think. Highs are going to be close to 90, but that heat index, once again, is going to be right around 100. We'll sprinkle in a slight chance of a shower or thunderstorm. Then for Saturday night, look out. We'll definitely have more showers and thunderstorms around, and a few around for the first part of Sunday. Sunday stays cloudy with highs low 80s. From the Arkansas Now Weather Center, I'm meteorologist Laura Huckabee.

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6: Our skies are going to be partly cloudy tonight. Temperatures will settle in the low 70s. Tomorrow, for Saturday, we'll have partly sunny skies. Maybe a few more clouds than you'd think. Highs are going to be close to 90, but that heat index, once again, is going to be right around 100. We'll sprinkle in a slight chance of a shower or thunderstorm. Then for Saturday night, look out. We'll definitely have more showers and thunderstorms around. And a few around for the first part of Sunday. Sunday stays cloudy with highs low 80s. From the Arkansas Now Weather Center, I'm meteorologist Laura Huckabee.
7: Holy

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2: ABC News, I'm Dave Packer. Strong indications of a deal in the next few days with Iran to end the war. ABC's Jonathan Carl.
3: A senior administration official told reporters the agreement, quote, reopens the Strait of Hormuz and lifts the U.S. blockade. But then a 60-day period for the U.S. and Iran to hash out an agreement on the future of Iran's nuclear program. The official says the memorandum of understanding, quote, leads to the dismantling of that program and for the destruction and removal of Iran's stockpile of enriched uranium.
2: Two court rulings for some of President Trump's executive moves. One judge clearing the way for the UFC martial arts event at the White House on Sunday. But another judge ruling his name must come off the Kennedy Center. A scaffold has already been placed in front of his name on the building. 10 injured, one person dead, and a gunman found dead at the scene of an hours-long standoff with police today in Midland, Texas. This is ABC News.
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6: Our skies are going to be partly cloudy tonight. Temperatures will settle in the low 70s. Tomorrow, for Saturday, we'll have partly sunny skies, maybe a few more clouds than you'd think. Highs are going to be close to 90, but that heat index, once again, is going to be right around 100. We'll sprinkle in a slight chance of a shower or thunderstorm. Then for Saturday night, look out. We'll definitely have more showers and thunderstorms around, and a few around for the first part of Sunday. Sunday stays cloudy with highs low 80s. From the Arkansas Now Weather Center, I'm meteorologist Laura Huckabee. Oh.

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1: Our skies are going to be partly cloudy tonight. Temperatures will settle in the low 70s. Tomorrow, for Saturday, we'll have partly sunny skies, maybe a few more clouds than you'd think. Highs are going to be close to 90, but that heat index, once again, is going to be right around 100. We'll sprinkle in a slight chance of a shower or thunderstorm. Then for Saturday night, look out. We'll definitely have more showers and thunderstorms around, and a few around for the first part of Sunday. Sunday stays cloudy with highs low 80s. From the Arkansas Now Weather Center, I'm meteorologist Laura Huckabee.

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8: Our skies are going to be partly cloudy tonight. Temperatures will settle in the low 70s. Tomorrow, for Saturday, we'll have partly sunny skies, maybe a few more clouds than you'd think. Highs are going to be close to 90, but that heat index, once again, is going to be right around 100. We'll sprinkle in a slight chance of a shower or thunderstorm. Then for Saturday night, look out. We'll definitely have more showers and thunderstorms around, and a few around for the first part of Sunday. Sunday stays cloudy with highs low 80s. From the Arkansas Now Weather Center, I'm meteorologist Laura Huckabee.
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1: ABC News, I'm Dave Packer. We're seeing the strongest signs yet that the U.S. and Iran are nearing an agreement to end the war. A senior administration official telling us there's an 80 to 85% chance it happens. Iran's foreign minister says a settlement has never been closer. ABC's Jonathan Carl.
2: Vice President J.D. Vance posting on social media, if the Islamic Republic of Iran meets its obligations, then economic benefits will flow to them. Possible rewards include $24 billion in frozen Iranian assets and relief from crushing U.S. sanctions. When Iran would get that money remains unclear.
1: A federal appeals court denying an 11th-hour request to allow Donald Trump's name to stay on the facade of the Kennedy Center. The Justice Department clearing the way for a merger between Paramount and Warner Brothers, two of the biggest media companies in the world. Team USA right now kicking off the men's World Cup game, first one on U.S. soil in more than 30 years. This is ABC News.
3: That'll be 84.52.
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8: Our skies are going to be partly cloudy tonight. Temperatures will settle in the low 70s. Tomorrow, for Saturday, we'll have partly sunny skies, maybe a few more clouds than you'd think. Highs are going to be close to 90, but that heat index, once again, is going to be right around 100. We'll sprinkle in a slight chance of a shower or thunderstorm. Then for Saturday night, look out. We'll definitely have more showers and thunderstorms around, and a few around for the first part of Sunday. Sunday stays cloudy with highs low 80s. From the Arkansas Now Weather Center, I'm meteorologist Laura Huckabee.

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1: Our skies are going to be partly cloudy tonight. Temperatures will settle in the low 70s. Tomorrow, for Saturday, we'll have partly sunny skies, maybe a few more clouds than you'd think. Highs are going to be close to 90, but that heat index, once again, is going to be right around 100. We'll sprinkle in a slight chance of a shower or thunderstorm. Then for Saturday night, look out. We'll definitely have more showers and thunderstorms around, and a few around for the first part of Sunday. Sunday stays cloudy with highs low 80s. From the Arkansas Now Weather Center, I'm meteorologist Laura Huckabee. We'll be right back.

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6: Our skies are going to be partly cloudy tonight. Temperatures will settle in the low 70s. Tomorrow, for Saturday, we'll have partly sunny skies. Maybe a few more clouds than you'd think. Highs are going to be close to 90, but that heat index, once again, is going to be right around 100. We'll sprinkle in a slight chance of a shower or thunderstorm. Then for Saturday night, look out. We'll definitely have more showers and thunderstorms around. And a few around for the first part of Sunday. Sunday stays cloudy with highs low 80s. From the Arkansas Now Weather Center, I'm meteorologist Laura Huckabee.

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1: ABC News, I'm Dave Packer. The Trump administration offering their most confident assessment yet that a deal with Iran will be happening very soon. ABC's Jonathan Curl.
2: Both sides seem to agree on one thing. If Iran complies with the Memorandum of Understanding, it will be rewarded. Vice President J.D. Vance posting on social media, if the Islamic Republic of Iran meets its obligations, then economic benefits will flow to them. Possible rewards include $24 billion in frozen Iranian assets and relief from crushing U.S. sanctions. When Iran would get that money remains unclear.
1: Officials say at least 11 people shot, one fatally, in an active shooter situation earlier today in Midland, Texas. The suspect found dead at the scene. President Trump's name could be gone from the Kennedy Center in hours. Deadline given by a court for Trump's name to be taken off. The administration asking for more time, but a judge denied that. This is ABC News.
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7: Our skies are going to be partly cloudy tonight. Temperatures will settle in the low 70s. Tomorrow, for Saturday, we'll have partly sunny skies. Maybe a few more clouds than you'd think. Highs are going to be close to 90, but that heat index, once again, is going to be right around 100. We'll sprinkle in a slight chance of a shower or thunderstorm. Then for Saturday night, look out. We'll definitely have more showers and thunderstorms around. And a few around for the first part of Sunday. Sunday stays cloudy with highs low 80s. From the Arkansas Now Weather Center, I'm meteorologist Laura Huckabee.

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6: Our skies are going to be partly cloudy tonight. Temperatures will settle in the low 70s. Tomorrow, for Saturday, we'll have partly sunny skies. Maybe a few more clouds than you'd think. Highs are going to be close to 90, but that heat index, once again, is going to be right around 100. We'll sprinkle in a slight chance of a shower or thunderstorm. Then for Saturday night, look out. We'll definitely have more showers and thunderstorms around. And a few around for the first part of Sunday. Sunday stays cloudy with highs low 80s. From the Arkansas Now Weather Center, I'm meteorologist Laura Huckabee.

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1: Our skies are going to be partly cloudy tonight. Temperatures will settle in the low 70s. Tomorrow, for Saturday, we'll have partly sunny skies. Maybe a few more clouds than you'd think. Highs are going to be close to 90, but that heat index, once again, is going to be right around 100. We'll sprinkle in a slight chance of a shower or thunderstorm. Then for Saturday night, look out. We'll definitely have more showers and thunderstorms around. And a few around for the first part of Sunday. Sunday stays cloudy with highs low 80s. From the Arkansas Now Weather Center, I'm meteorologist Laura Huckabee.

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1: Our skies are going to be partly cloudy tonight. Temperatures will settle in the low 70s. Tomorrow, for Saturday, we'll have partly sunny skies, maybe a few more clouds than you'd think. Highs are going to be close to 90, but that heat index, once again, is going to be right around 100. We'll sprinkle in a slight chance of a shower or thunderstorm. Then for Saturday night, look out. We'll definitely have more showers and thunderstorms around, and a few around for the first part of Sunday. Sunday stays cloudy with highs low 80s. From the Arkansas Now Weather Center, I'm meteorologist Laura Huckabee.

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1: Our skies are going to be partly cloudy tonight. Temperatures will settle in the low 70s. Tomorrow, for Saturday, we'll have partly sunny skies, maybe a few more clouds than you'd think. Highs are going to be close to 90, but that heat index, once again, is going to be right around 100. We'll sprinkle in a slight chance of a shower or thunderstorm. Then for Saturday night, look out. We'll definitely have more showers and thunderstorms around, and a few around for the first part of Sunday. Sunday stays cloudy with highs low 80s. From the Arkansas Now Weather Center, I'm meteorologist Laura Huckabee.

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2: ABC News, I'm Dave Packer. Workers at the Kennedy Center spending the overnight in a scaffold, taking President Trump's name off the building. The administration lost a last-minute appeal to keep the name up. The original court order stated that a name change requires an act of Congress. Deadly shooting rampage in an hours-long police standoff in Midland, Texas, that ended with the gunman, who authorities say was a 45-year-old man named Victor Villarreal, dead after a shootout with police. ABC's Alex Stone.
3: We do have 11 known victims at this time. There's at least one victim that is dead on the scene.
2: That, of course, is the mayor of Midland. The senior administration official says that the potential deal with Iran includes reopening the Strait of Hormuz and ending the blockade. Also says it leads to the dismantling of the Iranian nuclear program. Stocks higher on Wall Street as SpaceX went public, founder Elon Musk becoming the world's first trillionaire. Justice Department clearing the way for a merger between Paramount and Warner Brothers. This is ABC News.
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7: Our skies are going to be partly cloudy tonight. Temperatures will settle in the low 70s. Tomorrow, for Saturday, we'll have partly sunny skies. Maybe a few more clouds than you'd think. Highs are going to be close to 90, but that heat index, once again, is going to be right around 100. We'll sprinkle in a slight chance of a shower or thunderstorm. Then for Saturday night, look out. We'll definitely have more showers and thunderstorms around. And a few around for the first part of Sunday. Sunday stays cloudy with highs low 80s. From the Arkansas Now Weather Center, I'm meteorologist Laura Huckabee.

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1: 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But there's just one thing, you see. 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It's the way we do Proud Mary.
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1: Our skies are going to be partly cloudy tonight. Temperatures will settle in the low 70s. Tomorrow, for Saturday, we'll have partly sunny skies. Maybe a few more clouds than you'd think. Highs are going to be close to 90, but that heat index, once again, is going to be right around 100. We'll sprinkle in a slight chance of a shower or thunderstorm. Then for Saturday night, look out. We'll definitely have more showers and thunderstorms around. And a few around for the first part of Sunday. Sunday stays cloudy with highs low 80s. From the Arkansas Now Weather Center, I'm meteorologist Laura Huckabee. Oh,

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1: Our skies are going to be partly cloudy tonight. Temperatures will settle in the low 70s. Tomorrow, for Saturday, we'll have partly sunny skies, maybe a few more clouds than you'd think. Highs are going to be close to 90, but that heat index, once again, is going to be right around 100. We'll sprinkle in a slight chance of a shower or thunderstorm. Then for Saturday night, look out. We'll definitely have more showers and thunderstorms around, and a few around for the first part of Sunday. Sunday stays cloudy with highs low 80s. From the Arkansas Now Weather Center, I'm meteorologist Laura Huckabee.

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2: ABC News, I'm Dave Packer. Just ahead of a judge's midnight deadline, workers at the Kennedy Center spending the overnight on the scaffold taking President Trump's name off the building. The administration lost a last-minute appeal to keep his name up. The original court order stated that a name change requires an act of Congress.
3: For context here, Trump was planning on closing down the Kennedy Center for about 2 years, pouring about $250 million into improving the center overall. Trump has now basically said that if his name's not on it, that renovation's not happening.
2: ABC's Peter Haralambos. The Trump administration announcing that the U.S. and Iran are closer to a deal than ever before. Even Iran's foreign minister acknowledged that, but the agreement appears to be more of a deal to start negotiating. One person killed when a large tent collapsed at a Virginia church's outdoor service Friday. Multiple people were injured. It happened as heavy rain, lightning, and strong winds tore through the western part of the state. That system continuing to move east, and more severe weather hitting the Midwest on Saturday. This is ABC News.
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6: Our skies are going to be partly cloudy tonight. Temperatures will settle in the low 70s. Tomorrow, for Saturday, we'll have partly sunny skies, maybe a few more clouds than you'd think. Highs are going to be close to 90, but that heat index, once again, is going to be right around 100. We'll sprinkle in a slight chance of a shower or thunderstorm. Then for Saturday night, look out. We'll definitely have more showers and thunderstorms around, and a few around for the first part of Sunday. Sunday stays cloudy with highs low 80s. From the Arkansas Now Weather Center, I'm meteorologist Laura Huckabee.

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1: Our skies are going to be partly cloudy tonight. Temperatures will settle in the low 70s. Tomorrow, for Saturday, we'll have partly sunny skies, maybe a few more clouds than you'd think. Highs are going to be close to 90, but that heat index, once again, is going to be right around 100. We'll sprinkle in a slight chance of a shower or thunderstorm. Then for Saturday night, look out. We'll definitely have more showers and thunderstorms around, and a few around for the first part of Sunday. Sunday stays cloudy with highs low 80s. From the Arkansas Now Weather Center, I'm meteorologist Laura Huckabee.

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1: Our skies are going to be partly cloudy tonight. Temperatures will settle in the low 70s. Tomorrow, for Saturday, we'll have partly sunny skies, maybe a few more clouds than you'd think. Highs are going to be close to 90, but that heat index, once again, is going to be right around 100. We'll sprinkle in a slight chance of a shower or thunderstorm. Then for Saturday night, look out. We'll definitely have more showers and thunderstorms around, and a few around for the first part of Sunday. Sunday stays cloudy with highs low 80s. From the Arkansas Now Weather Center, I'm meteorologist Laura Huckabee.

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1: Our skies are going to be partly cloudy tonight. Temperatures will settle in the low 70s. Tomorrow, for Saturday, we'll have partly sunny skies. Maybe a few more clouds than you'd think. Highs are going to be close to 90, but that heat index, once again, is going to be right around 100. We'll sprinkle in a slight chance of a shower or thunderstorm. Then for Saturday night, look out. We'll definitely have more showers and thunderstorms around. And a few around for the first part of Sunday. Sunday stays cloudy with highs low 80s. From the Arkansas Now Weather Center, I'm meteorologist Laura Huckabee. Oh.

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And my honey, ram-a-lam-a-ding-dong, forever. And when I say dip-di-dip, di-dip, di-dip, you know I mean it from the bottom of my boogity.

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1: Our skies are going to be partly cloudy tonight. Temperatures will settle in the low 70s. Tomorrow, for Saturday, we'll have partly sunny skies. Maybe a few more clouds than you'd think. Highs are going to be close to 90, but that heat index, once again, is going to be right around 100. We'll sprinkle in a slight chance of a shower or thunderstorm. Then for Saturday night, look out. We'll definitely have more showers and thunderstorms around. And a few around for the first part of Sunday. Sunday stays cloudy with highs low 80s. From the Arkansas Now Weather Center, I'm meteorologist Laura Huckabee.

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1: Our skies are going to be partly cloudy tonight. Temperatures will settle in the low 70s. Tomorrow, for Saturday, we'll have partly sunny skies, maybe a few more clouds than you'd think. Highs are going to be close to 90, but that heat index, once again, is going to be right around 100. We'll sprinkle in a slight chance of a shower or thunderstorm. Then for Saturday night, look out. We'll definitely have more showers and thunderstorms around, and a few around for the first part of Sunday. Sunday stays cloudy with highs low 80s. From the Arkansas Now Weather Center, I'm meteorologist Laura Huckabee. Oh.

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1: Our skies are going to be partly cloudy tonight. Temperatures will settle in the low 70s. Tomorrow, for Saturday, we'll have partly sunny skies, maybe a few more clouds than you'd think. Highs are going to be close to 90, but that heat index, once again, is going to be right around 100. We'll sprinkle in a slight chance of a shower or thunderstorm. Then for Saturday night, look out. We'll definitely have more showers and thunderstorms around, and a few around for the first part of Sunday. Sunday stays cloudy with highs low 80s. From the Arkansas Now Weather Center, I'm meteorologist Laura Huckabee.

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1: Our skies are going to be partly cloudy tonight. Temperatures will settle in the low 70s. Tomorrow, for Saturday, we'll have partly sunny skies. Maybe a few more clouds than you'd think. Highs are going to be close to 90, but that heat index, once again, is going to be right around 100. We'll sprinkle in a slight chance of a shower or thunderstorm. Then for Saturday night, look out. We'll definitely have more showers and thunderstorms around. And a few around for the first part of Sunday. Sunday stays cloudy with highs low 80s. From the Arkansas Now Weather Center, I'm meteorologist Laura Huckabee.

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1: Our skies are going to be partly cloudy tonight. Temperatures will settle in the low 70s. Tomorrow, for Saturday, we'll have partly sunny skies. Maybe a few more clouds than you'd think. Highs are going to be close to 90, but that heat index, once again, is going to be right around 100. We'll sprinkle in a slight chance of a shower or thunderstorm. Then for Saturday night, look out. We'll definitely have more showers and thunderstorms around. And a few around for the first part of Sunday. Sunday stays cloudy with highs low 80s. From the Arkansas Now Weather Center, I'm meteorologist Laura Huckabee.
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1: Good morning, everyone. Waking up to partly sunny skies on this Saturday. Temperatures early on will be in the low and mid 70s, but the warm-up will be a fast one. The high today is going to be 90 degrees and our heat index 100 plus. Now, we will sprinkle in a slight chance of a shower or storm. Tonight's a different story. Clouds roll in, more showers and definitely more thunderstorms. And Sunday, we'll have a few leftover showers and storms early. The rest of Sunday is going to be pretty cloudy with highs in the low 80s. From the Arkansas Now Weather Center, I'm meteorologist Laura Huckabee. Only

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1: Good morning, everyone. Waking up to partly sunny skies on this Saturday. Temperatures early on will be in the low and mid-70s, but the warm-up will be a fast one. The high today is going to be 90 degrees and our heat index 100+. Now, we will sprinkle in a slight chance of a shower or storm. Tonight's a different story. Clouds roll in, more showers and definitely more thunderstorms. And Sunday, we'll have a few leftover showers and storms early. The rest of Sunday is going to be pretty cloudy with highs in the low 80s. From the Arkansas Now Weather Center, I'm meteorologist Laura Huckabee.

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2: Good morning, everyone. Waking up to partly sunny skies on this Saturday. Temperatures early on will be in the low and mid 70s, but the warm up will be a fast one. The high today is going to be 90 degrees and our heat index 100 plus. Now, we will sprinkle in a slight chance of a shower or storm. Tonight's a different story. Clouds roll in, more showers and definitely more thunderstorms. And Sunday, we'll have a few leftover showers and storms early. The rest of Sunday is going to be pretty cloudy with highs in the low 80s. From the Arkansas Now Weather Center, I'm meteorologist Laura Huckabee.

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1: Good morning, everyone. Waking up to partly sunny skies on this Saturday. Temperatures early on will be in the low and mid-70s, but the warm-up will be a fast one. The high today is going to be 90 degrees and our heat index 100+. Now, we will sprinkle in a slight chance of a shower or storm. Tonight's a different story. Clouds roll in, more showers and definitely more thunderstorms. And Sunday, we'll have a few leftover showers and storms early. The rest of Sunday is going to be pretty cloudy with highs in the low 80s. From the Arkansas Now Weather Center, I'm meteorologist Laura Huckabee.

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1: ABC News, I'm Brian Clark. Authorities in Midland, Texas say the man who began shooting Friday, killing one person and injuring 10 others before barricading himself inside of an abandoned building, was wanted for shooting at an officer earlier in the week. That suspect was later found dead after a four-hour standoff. ABC's Alex Stone has more.
2: Police now identifying the victim who died as 62-year-old Edward Scott. And this morning, five of the 10 who were injured have been released from the hospital, and they've now gone home.
1: Crews overnight began removing President Trump's name from the Kennedy Center for the Performing Arts in Washington, D.C., after a judge rejected an administration's appeal to keep the president's name on the building, the ruling that Congress is only authorized to change the center's name. The prime minister of Pakistan says the U.S. and Iran are closer to a deal to end the war and open the Strait of Hormuz. Iran's foreign minister says the fate of Iran's nuclear program would be decided in a 60-day period after the initial agreement. This is ABC News.
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5: Good morning, everyone. Waking up to partly sunny skies on this Saturday. Temperatures early on will be in the low and mid 70s, but the warm up will be a fast one. The high today is going to be 90 degrees and our heat index 100 plus. Now, we will sprinkle in a slight chance of a shower or storm. Tonight's a different story. Clouds roll in, more showers and definitely more thunderstorms. And Sunday, we'll have a few leftover showers and storms early. The rest of Sunday is going to be pretty cloudy with highs in the low 80s. From the Arkansas Now Weather Center, I'm meteorologist Laura Huckabee.

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2: Good morning, everyone. Waking up to partly sunny skies on this Saturday. Temperatures early on will be in the low and mid-70s, but the warm-up will be a fast one. The high today is going to be 90 degrees and our heat index 100+. Now, we will sprinkle in a slight chance of a shower or storm. Tonight's a different story. Clouds roll in, more showers and definitely more thunderstorms. And Sunday, we'll have a few leftover showers and storms early. The rest of Sunday is going to be pretty cloudy with highs in the low 80s. From the Arkansas Now Weather Center, I'm meteorologist Laura Huckabee.

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1: Good morning, everyone. Waking up to partly sunny skies on this Saturday. Temperatures early on will be in the low and mid-70s, but the warm-up will be a fast one. The high today is going to be 90 degrees and our heat index 100+. Now, we will sprinkle in a slight chance of a shower or storm. Tonight's a different story. Clouds roll in, more showers and definitely more thunderstorms. And Sunday, we'll have a few leftover showers and storms early. The rest of Sunday is going to be pretty cloudy with highs in the low 80s. From the Arkansas Now Weather Center, I'm meteorologist Laura Huckabee.

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She made me feel so good. 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
2: Good morning, everyone. Waking up to partly sunny skies on this Saturday. Temperatures early on will be in the low and mid-70s, but the warm-up will be a fast one. The high today is going to be 90 degrees and our heat index 100+. Now, we will sprinkle in a slight chance of a shower or storm. Tonight's a different story. Clouds roll in, more showers and definitely more thunderstorms. And Sunday, we'll have a few leftover showers and storms early. The rest of Sunday is going to be pretty cloudy with highs in the low 80s. From the Arkansas Now Weather Center, I'm meteorologist Laura Huckabee.

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1: Good morning, everyone. Waking up to partly sunny skies on this Saturday. Temperatures early on will be in the low and mid 70s, but the warm up will be a fast one. The high today is going to be 90 degrees and our heat index 100 plus. Now, we will sprinkle in a slight chance of a shower or storm. Tonight's a different story. Clouds roll in, more showers and definitely more thunderstorms. And Sunday, we'll have a few leftover showers and storms early. The rest of Sunday is going to be pretty cloudy with highs in the low 80s. From the Arkansas Now Weather Center, I'm meteorologist Laura Huckabee.

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1: ABC News, I'm Brian Clark. A federal judge granted the government a 12-hour extension of the deadline to certify it's complied with the order to remove President Trump's name from the Kennedy Center. The removal work began overnight. It was watched by Democratic Representative Joyce Beatty. She filed a lawsuit soon after the president's name was added to the building last year.
2: Last time I checked, it was only members of Congress that voted on the $257 million. And someone actually said that in the board meeting, as they gave him credit for absolutely everything.
1: There's new optimism that the U.S. and Iran are close to an agreement to end the war and reopen the Strait of Hormuz. Pakistan's prime minister said the sides are closer than ever before. The Justice Department signed off on Paramount's $111 billion acquisition of Warner Brothers Discovery, saying it's not likely to harm consumers. And the New York Knicks can win the NBA championship if they beat the San Antonio Spurs in Game 5 of the finals tonight. This is ABC News.
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5: Good morning, everyone. Waking up to partly sunny skies on this Saturday. Temperatures early on will be in the low and mid-70s, but the warm-up will be a fast one. The high today is going to be 90 degrees and our heat index 100+. Now, we will sprinkle in a slight chance of a shower or storm. Tonight's a different story. Clouds roll in, more showers and definitely more thunderstorms. And Sunday, we'll have a few leftover showers and storms early. The rest of Sunday is going to be pretty cloudy with highs in the low 80s. From the Arkansas Now Weather Center, I'm meteorologist Laura Huckabee.

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2: Good morning, everyone. Waking up to partly sunny skies on this Saturday. Temperatures early on will be in the low and mid 70s, but the warm up will be a fast one. The high today is going to be 90 degrees and our heat index 100 plus. Now, we will sprinkle in a slight chance of a shower or storm. Tonight's a different story. Clouds roll in, more showers and definitely more thunderstorms. And Sunday, we'll have a few leftover showers and storms early. The rest of Sunday is going to be pretty cloudy with highs in the low 80s. From the Arkansas Now Weather Center, I'm meteorologist Laura Huckabee.

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1: Good morning, everyone. Waking up to partly sunny skies on this Saturday. Temperatures early on will be in the low and mid-70s, but the warm-up will be a fast one. The high today is going to be 90 degrees and our heat index 100+. Now, we will sprinkle in a slight chance of a shower or storm. Tonight's a different story. Clouds roll in, more showers and definitely more thunderstorms. And Sunday, we'll have a few leftover showers and storms early. The rest of Sunday is going to be pretty cloudy with highs in the low 80s. From the Arkansas Now Weather Center, I'm meteorologist Laura Huckabee.

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1: ABC News, I'm Brian Clark. Pakistan's prime minister says that a deal between the U.S. and Iran to end the war could be finalized within 24 hours. The White House has not commented on that statement, but President Trump moments ago reposted the statement on social media. ABC's Selena Wang has more on a deal's potential structure.
2: The senior administration official says if Iran holds up their end of the bargain, they'll get relief from crushing economic pressure and reintegrate into the global economy. That could include relief from U.S. sanctions and $24 billion in frozen Iranian assets.
1: President Trump said that the U.S. has killed the leader of a notorious Venezuelan cartel, Trendaragua, in a military strike. Noon Eastern is the deadline for the government to certify it's removed the president's name from the Kennedy Center after a judge said only Congress has authority to change its name. New York Knicks can win their first title since 1973 in Game 5 of the NBA Finals tonight against the Spurs. This is ABC News.
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5: Good morning, everyone. Waking up to partly sunny skies on this Saturday. Temperatures early on will be in the low and mid 70s, but the warm up will be a fast one. The high today is going to be 90 degrees and our heat index 100 plus. Now, we will sprinkle in a slight chance of a shower or storm. Tonight's a different story. Clouds roll in, more showers and definitely more thunderstorms. And Sunday, we'll have a few leftover showers and storms early. The rest of Sunday is going to be pretty cloudy with highs in the low 80s. From the Arkansas Now Weather Center, I'm meteorologist Laura Huckabee.
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8: 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This is the Wayback Time Warp Machine. 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
6: 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You have now returned to the 20th century.

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2: Good morning, everyone. Waking up to partly sunny skies on this Saturday. Temperatures early on will be in the low and mid 70s, but the warm-up will be a fast one. The high today is going to be 90 degrees and our heat index 100 plus. Now, we will sprinkle in a slight chance of a shower or storm. Tonight's a different story. Clouds roll in, more showers and definitely more thunderstorms. And Sunday, we'll have a few leftover showers and storms early. The rest of Sunday is going to be pretty cloudy with highs in the low 80s. From the Arkansas Now Weather Center, I'm meteorologist Laura Huckabee.
3: Hanging out here in 1967, checking out the current hits on the list, and we find Neil Diamond here with his fifth song of his career. He doesn't know it at this time in 67, but he'll have nearly two dozen more in future years. Right now, here's Thank the Lord for the Nighttime.

0: sweet soul music from Arthur Conley. Alrighty, time door open, Hallie. Let's depart 1967 now and take a fast time jump to 68. Check out one of the hot TV programs at that time. Engage.
1: Malfunction.
0: Whoa, what the heck is going on here?
2: 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Time and space have been fractured.
0: Hang on, everybody, we're spinning out of control.
2: Reality and fantasy are becoming one. But his next stop is the television zone.
3: When you compare,
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7: No fraternizing with a prisoner.
8: No what with who?
7: That man's a convicted sneak thief remanded to our custody by the Justice of the Peace of Hooterville.
0: Hooterville? Oh, no, man. I've time warped into a television show in progress. What is this? I'm locked up in something.
7: Here's your bread and water, jailbird.
8: Hold it. But what is this nonsense and whose idea is it?
0: Excuse me, Kate. I can answer that. And my time machine landed in your town, and Uncle Joe over there thinks I'm a criminal and he locked me up.
8: Get out of there.
0: Oh, you mean I'm free to go?
8: Come on, open it up.
0: Hey, thanks a lot. I really appreciate this.
7: I never thought I'd see Kate Bradley shirking her civic duty.
0: Sorry, Uncle Joe. I like to stay, but I got hits to play, you know what I'm saying? Thanks for turning me loose, Kate.
7: Turning a vicious criminal loose on innocent citizens.
0: I'm...

0: 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Please stand by as the journey continues in a moment.
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2: Good morning, everyone. Waking up to partly sunny skies on this Saturday. Temperatures early on will be in the low and mid-70s, but the warm-up will be a fast one. The high today is going to be 90 degrees and our heat index 100+. Now, we will sprinkle in a slight chance of a shower or storm. Tonight's a different story. Clouds roll in, more showers and definitely more thunderstorms. And Sunday, we'll have a few leftover showers and storms early. The rest of Sunday is going to be pretty cloudy with highs in the low 80s. From the Arkansas Now Weather Center, I'm meteorologist Laura Huckabee.
3: G. Kelly.

Got an email from back home in the 21st century before we left from a lady who wanted to hear that one. Guess what her name was? Yeah. While we're on the subject of ladies' names and song, let's do this one for the Monkees while I search for a couple more. Here comes one about a girl called...

0: Classics 4 was Stormy. Yeah, wrapping up our American hit list, salute to songs with ladies' names in the title. Come to think about it, I don't think I've ever met a Stormy.
1: Until now.
0: All right, it's going to get wet here. Door open, Allie. Set the coordinates for the 70s, if you would, please. Thank you. Engage. I'll talk to you in the next decade, and it won't take long to get there at this time warp speed.
2: American hit list.
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2: 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I'm Alex Ward reminding you it's the longest running oldie show in the Mid-South. 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
3: Good morning, everyone. Waking up to partly sunny skies on this Saturday. Temperatures early on will be in the low and mid-70s, but the warm-up will be a fast one. The high today is going to be 90 degrees and our heat index 100+. Now, we will sprinkle in a slight chance of a shower or storm. Tonight's a different story. Clouds roll in, more showers and definitely more thunderstorms. And Sunday, we'll have a few leftover showers and storms early. The rest of Sunday is going to be pretty cloudy with highs in the low 80s. From the Arkansas Now Weather Center, I'm meteorologist Laura Huckabee.
4: You have now turned the corner on another decade from the past. In the distance is a year that reads like an open book. Welcome to
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0: Paul McCartney and Wings on the American hit list with the title track from the new James Bond movie for this year of 1973, Live and Let Die. This is the year the U.S. suspends all activities over North Vietnam as we hear this announcement from the president.
1: All Americans held prisoners of war throughout Indochina will be released. There will be the fullest possible accounting for all of those who are missing in action. All American forces will be withdrawn from South Vietnam.

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2: ABC News, I'm Brian Clark. Pakistan's foreign minister said the U.S. and Iran are closer to an agreement to end the war than ever before. Key details have not yet emerged, but retired Vice Admiral Robert Harward said this appears to be in Iran's best interest to open the Strait of Hormuz.
3: So as I understand it, if the straits are open, they would be able to flow their oil as well. Now, that would not relieve the money that's frozen or the other sanctions they have, but as I understand it, that's the quid pro quo.
2: A senior White House official said that the president's going to meet with Arab leaders at the G7 summit to discuss efforts to wind down the war. The executive director of the Kennedy Center certified that President Trump's name has been removed from the building, complying with the judge's order to do so by noon today after the ruling that only Congress can change the name. Game 5 of the NBA Finals at 8:30 Eastern in San Antonio. The Knicks, one win away from their first title in 53 years. This is ABC News.
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7: Sunny, hot, and humid today with a high close to 90 degrees. Our heat index to the afternoon, 100 plus. We only have a slight chance of a shower or storm through the afternoon, but we do have a better chance of showers and thunderstorms tonight. Tomorrow for Sunday, we'll have partly sunny skies, spotty showers and thunderstorms around, but cooler temperatures. The highs will be in the low 80s. On Monday, mostly sunny, much cooler, mid-70s. From the Arkansas Now Weather Center, I'm meteorologist Laura Huckabee.
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0: 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I like it like.
1: Two in a row from the DC 5 on the American hit list. I like it like that, and can't you see the cheese money? No, I decided to bring my golf clubs along on this Time Warp visit to 64 this week.
2: Give my circuits a break.
1: Hey, knock it off, Hallie. Just don't worry. I didn't bring any balls with me.
2: Do not attempt this procedure.
1: You just get ready to project the latest newsreel for this year while I try to find my new driver here. I know I brought it. Oh, here it is. Hey, check out this swing. Then you'll believe.
2: Oh, sure.
1: Everybody stand back. I got a mean one.
3: The 30th annual Masters Golf Tourney was typical of some superb golf played during the year. Jack Nicklaus comes down to the final hole with low score for the day and winds up with a 282, six under par as he misses this birdie three. Arnold Palmer has been racing Kane with his putter, and Arnie's army hangs on to this very last putt. On the pro circuit during 1964, Palmer and Nicklaus were the top money winners.

0: the Isley Brothers, and Who's That Lady?
1: Woo.
0: Yeah, we got coming up here a ride set for you. Jan and Dean, Mitch Ryder, and much more right here.
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2: Sunny, hot, and humid today with a high close to 90 degrees. Our heat index through the afternoon, 100 plus. We only have a slight chance of a shower or storm through the afternoon, but we do have a better chance of showers and thunderstorms tonight. Tomorrow for Sunday, we'll have partly sunny skies, spotty showers and thunderstorms around, but cooler temperatures. The highs will be in the low 80s. On Monday, mostly sunny, much cooler, mid-70s. From the Arkansas Now Weather Center, I'm meteorologist Laura Huckabee.
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0: Jen and Dean in drag. After Drag City, it's time to depart 1964. Let's time warp 2 years forward to 66.
1: Coordinates online.
0: Thank you. Engage. All righty, let's see what's happening in the world of sports. Newsreel, please, Allie.
2: A 19-year-old University of Kansas freshman, Jim Ryan, is another record breaker. After a year of strenuous training, he's ready for his best effort in the mile. With a tremendous finishing kick, he sets a new world record of 3 minutes, 51 and 3-tenths seconds.
0: While Jim is taking a run in 1966, Jenny's taking a ride. Come on, Mitch Ryder. Hey!

0: And now we're going to grab a few tips from the people that pay for the time fuel on this program. And then we'll continue right on with more of the American Hit List, live from 1966.
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2: Sunny, hot, and humid today with a high close to 90 degrees. Our heat index for the afternoon, 100 plus. We only have a slight chance of a shower or storm through the afternoon, but we do have a better chance of showers and thunderstorms tonight. Tomorrow for Sunday, we'll have partly sunny skies, spotty showers and thunderstorms around, but cooler temperatures. The highs will be in the low 80s. On Monday, mostly sunny, much cooler, mid-70s. From the Arkansas Now Weather Center, I'm meteorologist Laura Huckabee.
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Sam and Dave holding on as we keep on coming right on through 1966. Here's what your money will buy you at this time. About 4 years of college for your son or daughter. The average is $1,608. Then you throw in a set of books for that amount. Thank you. If you're planning on getting married, a great quality diamond engagement ring will run you about $279. And Dusty Springfield will perform at your reception. When I

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2: Sunny, hot, and humid today with a high close to 90 degrees. Our heat index through the afternoon, 100 plus. We only have a slight chance of a shower or storm through the afternoon, but we do have a better chance of showers and thunderstorms tonight. Tomorrow for Sunday, we'll have partly sunny skies, spotty showers and thunderstorms around, but cooler temperatures. The highs will be in the low 80s. On Monday, mostly sunny, much cooler, mid-70s. From the Arkansas Now Weather Center, I'm meteorologist Laura Huckabee.
3: Thanks for time traveling through the years with me this week on the American Hit List. Crosby, Stills, and Nash are on the list with Something Sweet For You. That's S-U-I-T-E. Judy Blue Eyes, you see. 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

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He'd say, one of these days, I'm gonna climb that mountain, walk up there among them clouds where the cotton's high and the corns are growing and there ain't no fields to plow.

0: crops is dry. Down near them end, Mom said, son, you know old Rivers died. They're sitting here now in this new plowed earth, trying to find me a little shade. With the sun beating down across the fields, I see that mule, old Rivers, and me. Now, one of these days, I'm gonna climb that mountain, walk up there among them clouds, where the cotton's high and the corns are growing, and there ain't no fields to plow. With the sun beating down across the fields, I see that mule, old Rivers, and me.
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2: ABC News, I'm Mike Dubusky. President Trump's name has been removed from the Kennedy Center. The administration complying with a judge's order, which ruled the president can't make changes to the building without getting congressional approval first. To the war in Iran, where the two sides once again appear to be inching closer to a peace agreement. ABC News senior White House correspondent Selena Wang.
3: This is just a memorandum of understanding. A lot would still have to be hashed out over a 60-day period. The official says the deal, quote, leads to the dismantling of Iran's nuclear program, the U.S. taking the enriched material, destroying it, and removing it from the country. But there's no specifics about how all of that would happen.
2: Iran's foreign ministry said today we'll have to wait and see about the exact time of signing, though it will not be tomorrow. And about 200,000 people remain without power across the Midwest right now after a round of severe weather in the last day, including at least 7 tornadoes. This is ABC News.
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10: Sunny, hot, and humid today with a high close to 90 degrees. Our heat index to the afternoon, 100 plus. We only have a slight chance of a shower or storm through the afternoon, but we do have a better chance of showers and thunderstorms tonight. Tomorrow for Sunday, we'll have partly sunny skies, spotty showers and thunderstorms around, but cooler temperatures. The highs will be in the low 80s. On Monday, mostly sunny, much cooler, mid-70s. From the Arkansas Now Weather Center, I'm meteorologist Laura Huckabee.
11: Now, the time warp is once again opened on another year. This is 1969.

Sly and the Family Stone on the American hit list for the summer of 69. 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
2: Sunny, hot, and humid today with a high close to 90 degrees. Our heat index to the afternoon, 100 plus. We only have a slight chance of a shower or storm through the afternoon, but we do have a better chance of showers and thunderstorms tonight. Tomorrow for Sunday, we'll have partly sunny skies, spotty showers and thunderstorms around, but cooler temperatures. The highs will be in the low 80s. On Monday, mostly sunny, much cooler, mid-70s. From the Arkansas Now Weather Center, I'm meteorologist Laura Huckabee.
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2: Sunny, hot, and humid today with a high close to 90 degrees. Our heat index through the afternoon, 100 plus. We only have a slight chance of a shower or storm through the afternoon, but we do have a better chance of showers and thunderstorms tonight. Tomorrow for Sunday, we'll have partly sunny skies, spotty showers and thunderstorms around, but cooler temperatures. The highs will be in the low 80s. On Monday, mostly sunny, much cooler, mid-70s. From the Arkansas Now Weather Center, I'm meteorologist Laura Huckabee.
3: 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Are we sure about this, Allie?
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3: 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You

0: That's Melanie with her brand new. 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
2: Sunny, hot, and humid today with a high close to 90 degrees. Our heat index through the afternoon, 100 plus. We only have a slight chance of a shower or storm through the afternoon, but we do have a better chance of showers and thunderstorms tonight. Tomorrow for Sunday, we'll have partly sunny skies, spotty showers and thunderstorms around, but cooler temperatures. The highs will be in the low 80s. On Monday, mostly sunny, much cooler, mid-70s. From the Arkansas Now Weather Center, I'm meteorologist Laura Huckabee.
3: G. Kelly.

The Queen of Soul on the American hit list, Rockin' Steady. Well, John and Yoko are eating chocolate cake from a bag in this next one. Ouch! 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Stand.

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1: Sunny, hot, and humid today with a high close to 90 degrees. Our heat index through the afternoon, 100 plus. We only have a slight chance of a shower or storm through the afternoon, but we do have a better chance of showers and thunderstorms tonight. Tomorrow for Sunday, we'll have partly sunny skies, spotty showers and thunderstorms around, but cooler temperatures. The highs will be in the low 80s. On Monday, mostly sunny, much cooler, mid-70s. From the Arkansas Now Weather Center, I'm meteorologist Laura Huckabee.
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0: 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And Mercy, it is a great one from Marvin Gaye. 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

0: You are now departing the vast, en route to your proper place within the time continuum. In the distance, there is a sign that reads, "Welcome back to the 21st century."
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1: Sunny, hot, and humid today with a high close to 90 degrees. Our heat index to the afternoon, 100 plus. We only have a slight chance of a shower or storm through the afternoon, but we do have a better chance of showers and thunderstorms tonight. Tomorrow for Sunday, we'll have partly sunny skies, spotty showers and thunderstorms around, but cooler temperatures. The highs will be in the low 80s. On Monday, mostly sunny, much cooler, mid-70s. From the Arkansas Now Weather Center, I'm meteorologist Laura Huckabee.
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0: one, the Guess Who from 1970 with a record that was really an anti-war protest song. That's American Woman. Playing America's favorites, I'm Chuck Matthews on Greatest Hits USA. Once again, welcome to our three-hour musical mind excursion. Coming up on today's show, we'll be counting around the American charts for the fourth week in May. Happy Memorial Day weekend. I'll be taking your requests at 855-USA-HITS. In the second hour, I'll go back to 1968 and to finish off a top five countdown from 1977.
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0: Kicking things off at number five, the Jacksons, with the last song that they sang live before Michael's death in 2009. Here's Shake Your Body Down to the Ground. Woo!

0: Number 5, the Jacksons on Greatest Hits USA. 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
0: Who's on the phone?
2: Hey, my name is Kevin. I'm calling from Phoenix, Arizona, and I'd like to hear Argent, Hold Your Head Up.
1: USA.

Davis from 1970, who used his first and middle name on stage. That's Turn Back the Hands of Time. Next up on Greatest Hits USA, we've got the Climax Blues Band from 77, who gave you a unique sound with the double vocals of both Colin Cooper and Derek Holt. Here's Colin.

0: At number three with a 72 review, the Reverend Al Green, who was kicked out of his parents' house for listening to Jackie Wilson records. That's Look What You Done For Me. Did you make an eQuest yet? 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Coming up next, they look at themselves. Plus, I've got the birthday bunch.
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2: Sunny, hot, and humid today with a high close to 90 degrees. Our heat index to the afternoon, 100 plus. We only have a slight chance of a shower or storm through the afternoon, but we do have a better chance of showers and thunderstorms tonight. Tomorrow for Sunday, we'll have partly sunny skies, spotty showers and thunderstorms around, but cooler temperatures. The highs will be in the low 80s. On Monday, mostly sunny, much cooler, mid-70s. From the Arkansas Now Weather Center, I'm meteorologist Laura Huckabee.

continent of Atlantis was an island which lay before the Great Flood in the area we now call the Atlantic Ocean. So great an area of land that from her western shores those beautiful sailors journeyed to the south and the North Americas with ease in their ships with painted sails. To the east, Africa was her neighbor, across a short strait of sea miles. The great Egyptian age is but a remnant of the Atlantean culture. The antediluvian kings colonized the world. All the gods who play in the mythological dramas, in all legends from all lands, were from fair Atlantis. Knowing her fate, Atlantis sent out ships to all corners of the earth. On board were the 12. The poet, the physician, the farmer, the scientist, the magician, and the other so-called gods of our legends, though gods they were. And as the elders of our time choose to remain blind, let us rejoice and let us sing and dance and ring in the new. Hail Atlantis!

Glasgow, Scotland. That was Donovan from 1969, whose big hits in the 60s were produced by Mickey Most, who also produced Herman's Hermits and the Animals. That's Atlantis. Next up on Greatest Hits USA, we've got the Reflections out of Detroit, who got their name after looking at themselves in a mirror. From 64, it's Romeo and Juliet.

76, that was Henry Gross with Shannon, number 5 this week. It's now time for the birthday bunch. Here we go. Yay! Here are some birthdays for this week in May. On the 14th, guitarist Gene Cornish, founding member of the Rascals. And Bobby Darin, he gave you Mac the Knife. On May 18th, we've got Mr. C, Perry Como. He hit the charts a total of 66 times. And Big Joe Turner, he sang the original Shake, Rattle, and Roll. And on May 19th, we find Pete Townsend of The Who. He turns 81 this year. And Dusty Hill, bassist for ZZ Top. And last on May 21, Ronald Isley, founding member and lead singer of the Isley Brothers. This one turned the volume up in the fall of 73. It's That Lady on Greatest Hits USA.

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0: Taking a walk down Main Street, number 20, Bob Seger from 77, who said he was thinking about getting out of the music biz after his first seven albums really didn't sell. Of course, that all changed after he released Night Moves. Next up on Greatest Hits USA, I've got a fast talker, plus one of your requests could be next.
1: 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I'm Alex Ward reminding you it's the longest running oldie show in the Mid-South. I've got the great hits of the 50s and 60s, some of the Memphis garage sound too. 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
2: Sunny, hot, and humid today with a high close to 90 degrees. Our heat index for the afternoon, 100 plus. We only have a slight chance of a shower or storm through the afternoon, but we do have a better chance of showers and thunderstorms tonight. Tomorrow for Sunday, we'll have partly sunny skies, spotty showers and thunderstorms around, but cooler temperatures. The highs will be in the low 80s. On Monday, mostly sunny, much cooler, mid-70s. From the Arkansas Now Weather Center, I'm meteorologist Laura Huckabee.
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3: Super USA. My pappy said, son, you're going to drive me to drinking if you don't stop driving that hot rod Lincoln. Have you heard the story of the hot rod race with the Fords and Lincolns was setting the pace? That story is true. I'm here to say I was driving that Model A. It's got a Lincoln motor and it's really souped up. That Model A body makes it look like a pup's. Got eight cylinders and uses them all. Got overdrive, just won't stall. With a four-barrel carb and a dual exhaust, with four living gears you can really get lost. Got safety tubes, but I ain't scared. The brakes are good, tires fair. Pulled out of San Pedro late one night. The moon and the stars was shining bright. We was driving up Grapevine Hill, passing cars like they was standing still. Sudden, in a wink of an eye, a Cadillac sedan passed us by. I said, boys, it's a mark for me. By then, the taillight was all you could see. Now, the fellas ribbed me for being behind, so I thought I'd make the Lincoln unwind. Took my foot off the gas, and man alive, I shoved it on down into overdrive. Wound it up to 110. My speedometer said that I hit top end. My foot was glued like lead to the floor. That's all there is, and there ain't no more. Now the boys all thought I lost my sense, and telephone poles looked like a picket fence. They said, slow down, I see spots. The lines on the road just looked like dots. Took a corner, sideswiped a truck, crossed my fingers just for luck. My fenders was clicking the guardrail post. The guy beside me was white as a ghost. Smoke was coming from out of the back when I started to gain on that Cadillac. Knew I could catch him, I thought I could pass. Don't you know by then we'd be low on gas. They had flames coming from out of the side. Feel the tension, man, what a ride. I said, look out, boys, I got a license to fly. And that cat, he pulled over and let us by. Now all of a sudden she started knocking down in the gym. She started to rock and I looked in the mirror. Red light was blinking, the cops was after my hot rod Lincoln. They arrested me and they put me in jail and they called my pappy to throw my bail. And he said, son, you're gonna drive me to drinking if you don't stop driving that hot rod Lincoln.
0: Chevy dude. And number seven, Commander Cody from 72. It's now that time to pick up the phone and call us on our nationwide toll-free hotline. Here comes the number.
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0: Number 19, that's Tavares from 77, who used every detective in the book to find his baby. That's Whodunit. Coming up next hour in Greatest Hits USA, they went to India. Plus, they were caught by the FBI. Stay tuned. 1968 is next.
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2: Sunny, hot, and humid today with a high close to 90 degrees. Our heat index to the afternoon, 100 plus. We only have a slight chance of a shower or storm through the afternoon, but we do have a better chance of showers and thunderstorms tonight. Tomorrow for Sunday, we'll have partly sunny skies, spotty showers and thunderstorms around, but cooler temperatures. The highs will be in the low 80s. On Monday, mostly sunny, much cooler, mid-70s. From the Arkansas Now Weather Center, I'm meteorologist Laura Huckabee.
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1: Sunny, hot, and humid today with a high close to 90 degrees. Our heat index through the afternoon, 100 plus. We only have a slight chance of a shower or storm through the afternoon, but we do have a better chance of showers and thunderstorms tonight. Tomorrow for Sunday, we'll have partly sunny skies, spotty showers and thunderstorms around, but cooler temperatures. The highs will be in the low 80s. On Monday, mostly sunny, much cooler, mid-70s. From the Arkansas Now Weather Center, I'm meteorologist Laura Huckabee.
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0: At number six, that was Tommy James with a tune that was covered by rocker Billy Idol in 87. That's Money Money.
1: 1968.
0: Playing America's favorites, I'm Good Time Charlie. Chuck Matthews on Greatest Hits USA. Next up, dynamic duo Marvin Gaye and Tammy Terrell with a tune that put Ashford and Simpson on the map as writers and producers. Here's

1977, the Beatles with a tune that was recorded right before the group's trip to India to study meditation with the Maharishi. That's Lady Madonna. Next up on Greatest Hits USA, Sir Tom Jones, who sang this song on the Ed Sullivan Show, where he was asked to change the lyrics. The lyric, "At break of day when the man drove away," was a little too risque for TV, but Tom sang it anyway. What a rebel.

from Strange Days, The Doors, who said that song was about a man who spends time with his woman the night before he leaves for Vietnam. That's Love Me Two Times. Next up on Greatest Hits USA, Simon and Garfunkel, who were asked to write two new songs for The Graduate. Well, after they returned with Punky's Dilemma and Over, the producer wasn't impressed and asked, what else you got? That's when Paul pulled out a song he had started called Eleanor Roosevelt, which they changed to Mrs. Robinson.

0: At number three, The Rascals with a tune they wrote one morning in Honolulu while on tour. That's A Beautiful Morning. Coming up next on Greatest Hits USA, they jumped out of the bushes. Plus, it has no moving parts.
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2: Sunny, hot, and humid today with a high close to 90 degrees. Our heat index through the afternoon, 100 plus. We only have a slight chance of a shower or storm through the afternoon, but we do have a better chance of showers and thunderstorms tonight. Tomorrow for Sunday, we'll have partly sunny skies, spotty showers and thunderstorms around, but cooler temperatures. The highs will be in the low 80s. On Monday, mostly sunny, much cooler, mid-70s. From the Arkansas Now Weather Center, I'm meteorologist Laura Huckabee.
3: Welcome back. 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

Yeah, baby, getting down. Number 18, The Village People, whose manager, Jacques Morali, placed this ad in all of the music trade magazines in 77. Quote, macho types wanted, must dance and have a mustache, unquote. That's in the Navy. Next up on Greatest Hits USA, the King of Detroit, Bob Seger, who said this next song was brought into the studio by some of the Muscle Shoals musicians he was working with. Anyhow, Bob thought it sounded okay, but he wound up rewriting all of the verses, thinking that the song was going to be a throwaway track. He never bothered to take a writing credit, which Bob now thinks was the, quote, dumbest thing I ever did, unquote. I kind of agreed. Here's old-time rock.

0: At number 37 this week is Billy Joel with Honestly on Greatest Hits USA. It's June 1979. Here are the headlines. From Washington, former budget director Burt Lance and three other men are indicted on charges of violating federal banking laws and conspiring to defraud government agencies. If convicted on all charges, Lance could be in jail for 95 years. From New York, drivers find themselves in long gas lines as odd even gas rationing goes into effect. This was due to the second oil embargo from OPEC in 6 years. From Chicago, most DC-10s are grounded across the country after an engine falls off an American Airlines flight leaving O'Hare Airport. Turns out, it was the fault of the maintenance crew. From Vienna, the SALT II Treaty is signed, with President Jimmy Carter and Russia's Leonid Brezhnev agreeing to limit the number of weapons on each side. And from Hollywood, John Wayne, one of the biggest movie stars of all time, passes away at the age of 72 from cancer. In sports, the Boston Celtics sign rookie Larry Bird to a 5-year contract. He'll start off with $3.2 million. And on the West Coast, the L.A. Lakers select the number one draft pick from Michigan State. His name, Magic Johnson. And on Tuesday night, it was America's number one TV show on ABC. It's Laverne and Shirley.
1: One, two, three, four.

0: National Weather Service in Little Rock has issued a severe thunderstorm warning for East Central Stillman County in North Central Arkansas, Northern Independence County in North Central Arkansas, Southeastern Randolph County in Eastern Arkansas, Southeastern Izard County in North Central Arkansas, Northeastern Jackson County in Eastern Arkansas, Lawrence County in Eastern Arkansas, Southern Sharp County in North Central Arkansas, until 3:45 p.m. Central Daylight Time. At 2:44 p.m. Central Daylight Time, severe thunderstorms were located along a line extending from 9 miles northeast of Cave City to Sydney to near Gid, moving east at 30 miles per hour. Hazard, 60 miles per hour in gusts and quarter-size hail. Source, radar indicated. Impact, hail damage to vehicles is expected. Expect wind damage to roofs, siding, and trees. Locations impacted include Batesville, Walnut Ridge, Hoxie, Black Rock, Lake Charles State Park, Cave City, Tuckerman, Newark, Swifton, and Bowdoin, College City, Cushman, Portia, Mount Pleasant, Strawberry, Lynn, Sydney, Moorefield, Alicia, Minturn. For your protection, move to an interior room on the lowest floor of a building. Repeating, a severe thunderstorm warning has been issued until 3:45 p.m. Central Daylight Time for the following counties in Arkansas, Jackson, Lawrence, and Randolph.
1: +100. We only have a slight chance of a shower or storm through the afternoon, but we do have a better chance of showers and thunderstorms tonight. Tomorrow for Sunday, we'll have partly sunny skies, spotty showers and thunderstorms around, but cooler temperatures. The highs will be in the low 80s. On Monday, mostly sunny, much cooler, mid-70s. From the Arkansas Now Weather Center, I'm meteorologist Laura Huckabee.
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Hi, this is Archie Bell, and you're listening to Greatest Hits USA. I'm calling from Houston, Texas. Tighten up.

0: to. It's Archie Bell and the Drells, who are managed by a soul DJ from Houston named Skipper Lee Frazier. That's Tighten Up. Well, that ends our ride in the 68 time machine. Coming up next hour on Greatest Hits USA, it truly was Yacht Rock. Plus, I've got the top five countdown for this week in 1977.
1: Sunny, hot, and humid today with a high close to 90 degrees. Our heat index for the afternoon, 100 plus. We only have a slight chance of a shower or storm through the afternoon, but we do have a better chance of showers and thunderstorms tonight. Tomorrow for Sunday, we'll have partly sunny skies, spotty showers and thunderstorms around, but cooler temperatures. The highs will be in the low 80s. On Monday, mostly sunny, much cooler, mid-70s. From the Arkansas Now Weather Center, I'm meteorologist Laura Huckabee.

Number 10 is Dionne Warwick with a tune that gave her her first Grammy. That's Do You Know the Way to San Jose. Next up on Greatest Hits USA, Hugo Montenegro with a title track from the Spaghetti Western starring Clint Eastwood. Here's The Good, The Bad, and The Ugly.

Hi, this is Archie Bell, and you're listening to Greatest Hits USA. I'm calling from Houston, Texas. Tighten up.

0: Two, it's Archie Bell and the Drells, who are managed by a soul DJ from Houston named Skipper Lee Frazier. That's Tighten Up. Well, that ends our ride in the 68 time machine. Coming up next hour on Greatest Hits USA, it truly was Yacht Rock. Plus, I've got the top five countdown for this week in 1977.
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2: Sunny, hot, and humid today with a high close to 90 degrees. Our heat index to the afternoon, 100 plus. We only have a slight chance of a shower or storm through the afternoon, but we do have a better chance of showers and thunderstorms tonight. Tomorrow for Sunday, we'll have partly sunny skies, spotty showers and thunderstorms around, but cooler temperatures. The highs will be in the low 80s. On Monday, mostly sunny, much cooler, mid-70s. From the Arkansas Now Weather Center, I'm meteorologist Laura Huckabee.
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0: are, baby. A hot R&B tune on the Stax label. I'll take you there. Papa Roe & Company, number one from 72, the Staple Singers, with a tune written by the owner of Stax. His name, Al Bell.
1: 1978.
0: Playing America's favorites, I'm Mr. Music Chuck Matthews on Greatest Hits USA. Next up, we've got Sir Paul McCartney, who just performed for the 15th time on SNL's finale last week. Here he is with a tune recorded on a yacht in the Virgin Islands that was equipped with a 24-track studio aboard. This brings a whole new meaning to yacht rock. Here's With a Little Luck.
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0: number 25, Sly and the Family Stone with a 69 Rewind. 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Just dial this number.
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0: At number 15, the smooth talking Walker Brothers from 66 with a tune that was first recorded by Frankie Valli, but it bombed. That's The Sun Ain't Gonna Shine, the Walker Brothers' big influence on a young David Bowie. Go to our website, greatestsinceusa.com, and place yours right now. Coming up next, I've got a nightclub singer.
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2: Sunny, hot, and humid today with a high close to 90 degrees. Our heat index through the afternoon, 100 plus. We only have a slight chance of a shower or storm through the afternoon, but we do have a better chance of showers and thunderstorms tonight. Tomorrow for Sunday, we'll have partly sunny skies, spotty showers and thunderstorms around, but cooler temperatures. The highs will be in the low 80s. On Monday, mostly sunny, much cooler, mid-70s. From the Arkansas Now Weather Center, I'm meteorologist Laura Huckabee.
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0: Bobby with an I, Martin from 1970, who is known as a nightclub singer. 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

0: 7, the Shirelles from 1961, who began as a talent show at their high school in Passaic, New Jersey. That's Mama Said. In fact, they're the first girl group to ever score a number one. Up next on Greatest Hits USA, I've got the top five countdown for this week in 1977.
1: Sunny, hot, and humid today with a high close to 90 degrees. Our heat index for the afternoon, 100 plus. We only have a slight chance of a shower or storm through the afternoon, but we do have a better chance of showers and thunderstorms tonight. Tomorrow for Sunday, we'll have partly sunny skies, spotty showers and thunderstorms around, but cooler temperatures.
2: The National Weather Service in Little Rock has issued a severe thunderstorm warning for northeastern Independence County in north-central Arkansas, northeastern Jackson County in eastern Arkansas, until 4:30 p.m. Central Daylight Time. At 3:38 p.m. Central Daylight Time, a severe thunderstorm was located 8 miles northwest of Tuckerman, or 14 miles north of Newport, moving southeast at 20 miles per hour. Hazard: ping pong ball size hail and 60 miles per hour wind gusts. Source: radar indicated. Impact: people and animals outdoors will be injured. Expect hail damage to roofs, siding, windows, and vehicles. Expect wind damage to roofs, siding, and trees. Locations impacted include Newport, Tuckerman, Diaz, Newark, Swifton, Grubbs, Jacksonport, McNeese, Sulphur Rock, Campbell Station, Amagon, Balch, Charlotte, Stegall, Dowdy, Kenyon, Elgin, Cord. For your protection, move to an interior room on the lowest floor of a building. Repeating, a severe thunderstorm warning has been issued until 4:30 p.m. Central Daylight Time for the following county: Jackson, Arkansas.

0: Got to Give It Up was Marvin Gaye's last number one single.
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0: Next up on Greatest Hits USA is Fleetwood Mac with an album that was originally titled Yesterday's Gone. But after going through all the intense breakups, tabloid stories, and writing heavy confessional songs about each other, bassist John McVie suggested Rumors. Here's Dreams.

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0: Next up on Greatest Hits USA, Harry Wayne Casey, who worked at a record store in Hialeah, Florida. Meanwhile, on the other side of town was TK Records. Well, one day, the salesperson from TK invited Casey down to the studio to see where the records were made, and he never left. Here's I'm Your Boogeyman.
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0: 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Here's When I Need You.

0: At number two this week, Leo Sayre. He spent 3 weeks at number one. That's When I Need You. Up next on Greatest Hits USA, I've got the number one record for this week in 1977.
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1: Sunny, hot, and humid today with a high close to 90 degrees. Our heat index through the afternoon, 100 plus. We only have a slight chance of a shower or storm through the afternoon, but we do have a better chance of showers and thunderstorms tonight. Tomorrow for Sunday, we'll have partly sunny skies, spotty showers and thunderstorms around, but cooler temperatures. The highs will be in the low 80s. On Monday, mostly sunny, much cooler, mid-70s. From the Arkansas Now Weather Center, I'm meteorologist Laura Huckabee.
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3: 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Ooh, it gives me a sweet tooth. Here comes Sammy Davis with The Kid.

0: Number one this week, Sammy Davis Jr. from 1972 with The Candyman.
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0: Hey, coming up next weekend, we'll be taking more of your requests. In hour number two, we'll pop open the 67 yearbook. And to finish off, a top five countdown from 1973. Until then, it's been a hoot. I got a scoot. Remember, do what you want, dig what you do, because, baby, that's what life is all about. Have a great week. Adios.
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The National Weather Service in Memphis has issued a severe thunderstorm warning for southwestern Craighead County in eastern Arkansas, northwestern Poinsett County in eastern Arkansas, until 4:45 p.m. Central Daylight Time. At 4:03 p.m. Central Daylight Time, a severe thunderstorm was located near Swifton, or 12 miles northeast of Newport, moving east at 20 miles per hour. Hazard, 60 miles per hour wind gusts and half dollar size hail. Source, radar indicated. Impact, hail damage to vehicles is expected. Expect wind damage to roofs, siding, and trees. Locations impacted include Jonesboro, Winer, Cache, Pitts, Risher, Gilkerson, Valley View, Winnow, Athwell, Dryden, and Bayonne, Delaware View State Wildlife Management Area. For your protection, move to an interior room on the lowest floor of a building. Repeating, a severe thunderstorm warning has been issued until 4:45 p.m. Central Daylight Time for the following counties in Arkansas, Craighead and Poinsett.

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1: ABC News, I'm Mike Dabusky. U.S. and Iranian officials are inching towards the possibility of a deal to end the war by signing a memorandum of understanding. ABC's Michelle Franzen.
2: A senior administration official briefing reporters saying there is an 80 to 85% chance it will happen in the next couple of days. And Iran's foreign minister says a deal has never been closer. President Trump has indicated it could be signed as early as this weekend.
3: It's a very strong memorandum of understanding. That is a little conceptual, but it's something that's going to get done.
2: On Friday, Iranian state media released a 14-point memorandum of understanding. But Iran says it has not been approved by relevant authorities.
1: Earlier today, construction crews removed President Trump's name from the Kennedy Center. Last month, a federal judge had ruled the president needed to get congressional approval before moving ahead with his planned renovation project. This is ABC News.
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6: Sunny, hot, and humid today with a high close to 90 degrees. Our heat index to the afternoon, 100 plus. We only have a slight chance of a shower or storm through the afternoon, but we do have a better chance of showers and thunderstorms tonight. Tomorrow for Sunday, we'll have partly sunny skies, spotty showers and thunderstorms around, but cooler temperatures. The highs will be in the low 80s. On Monday, mostly sunny, much cooler, mid-70s. From the Arkansas Now Weather Center, I'm meteorologist Laura Huckabee.
0: It's Saturday afternoon at Oldies 102.3. Let's enjoy the sound that could only come from the Mississippi Delta. From the crossroads of the South at McLemore and College in Memphis, Jim Stewart and Estelle Axton turned an old theater into Stax Records. Later, Al Bell would expand the roster of stars. Let's listen to Rufus Thomas, Carla Thomas, Booker T and the MGs, and more. 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
6: Sunny, hot, and humid today with a high close to 90 degrees. Our heat index through the afternoon, 100 plus. We only have a slight chance of a shower or storm through the afternoon, but we do have a better chance of showers and thunderstorms tonight. Tomorrow for Sunday, we'll have partly sunny skies, spotty showers and thunderstorms around, but cooler temperatures. The highs will be in the low 80s. On Monday, mostly sunny, much cooler, mid-70s. From the Arkansas Now Weather Center, I'm meteorologist Laura Huckabee.
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2: Sunny, hot, and humid today with a high close to 90 degrees. Our heat index to the afternoon, 100 plus. We only have a slight chance of a shower or storm through the afternoon, but we do have a better chance of showers and thunderstorms tonight. Tomorrow for Sunday, we'll have partly sunny skies, spotty showers and thunderstorms around, but cooler temperatures. The highs will be in the low 80s. On Monday, mostly sunny, much cooler, mid-70s. From the Arkansas Now Weather Center, I'm meteorologist Laura Huckabee. Oh,

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0: And that wraps up this week's trip to Macklemore and College in Memphis. 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
2: I'm Mike Dubusky. A memorandum of understanding between the U.S. and Iran could be signed in the coming days, with both countries indicating they're working toward that initial agreement. ABC's Jonathan Carl has what it would include.
3: Both sides seem to agree on one thing. If Iran complies with the memorandum of understanding, it will be rewarded. Vice President J.D. Vance posting on social media, if the Islamic Republic of Iran meets its obligations, then economic benefits will flow to them. Possible rewards include $24 billion in frozen Iranian assets and relief from crushing U.S. sanctions. When Iran would get that money remains unclear.
2: In compliance with a judge's order, President Trump's name was removed from the Kennedy Center earlier today. That judge ruled last month the administration's planned renovations to that performing arts center would require congressional approval. This is ABC News.
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6: Cloudy skies, scattered showers, and occasional thunderstorms tonight. Some of the storms will drop some pretty heavy and steady rain at times tomorrow for Sunday. We've got partly sunny skies. It'll be a little cooler with highs in the low 80s, but we'll still keep a chance of showers and thunderstorms around for the middle of the afternoon. By Monday, we've got sunshine and a nice break from the heat. The high on Monday, 78 degrees, back into the low 80s Tuesday. From the Arkansas Now Weather Center, I'm meteorologist Laura Huckabee.

O beautiful, for spacious skies, for amber waves to rain, for purple mountains, majesty above the fruiting plains. America, America, God, shed his grace on thee, and he crowned thy good.

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1: Cloudy sky, scattered showers, and occasional thunderstorms tonight. Some of the storms will drop some pretty heavy and steady rain at times. Tomorrow for Sunday, we've got partly sunny skies. It'll be a little cooler with highs in the low 80s, but we'll still keep a chance of showers and thunderstorms around for the middle of the afternoon. By Monday, we've got sunshine and a nice break from the heat. The high on Monday, 78 degrees, back into the low 80s Tuesday. From the Arkansas Now Weather Center, I'm meteorologist Laura Huckabee.

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1: Cloudy skies, scattered showers, and occasional thunderstorms tonight. Some of the storms will drop some pretty heavy and steady rain at times tomorrow for Sunday. We've got partly sunny skies. It'll be a little cooler with highs in the low 80s, but we'll still keep a chance of showers and thunderstorms around for the middle of the afternoon. By Monday, we've got sunshine and a nice break from the heat. The high on Monday, 78 degrees, back into the low 80s Tuesday. From the Arkansas Now Weather Center, I'm meteorologist Laura Huckabee.
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1: I'm a U.S. male because I was born in a Mississippi town on a Sunday morning. Now, Mississippi just happens to occupy a place in the southeastern portion of this here United States. Now, that's a matter of fact, buddy. You know it well. So I just call myself the U.S. male. That's M-A-L-E, son. That's me. Now, I said all that to say all this. I've been watching the way you've been watching my miss. For the last 3 weeks, you've been hot on her trail. You kind of upset this U.S. mayor. You touch her once with your greasy hands, I'm going to stretch your neck like a long rubber band. She's wearing a ring that I bought her on sale. That makes her the

sailor in. Through the rain and the heat and the sleet and the snow, the U.S. mail is on his toes. 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You ain't pulling no wool over this boy's eyes. I catch you round my woman, champ. I'm gonna leave your head about the shape of a stamp. Kind of flattened out, so you'll do well to quit playing games with this U.S. mail. 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

0: the king. 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

I wonder if you're lonesome tonight. You know, someone said the world's a stage and each must play a part. 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
4: Cousin Brucey!
5: Cousin Brucey!
4: Cousin Brucey!
1: Cousin Brucey! Hello, everybody. Hello. I think, hello, everybody. Hello. That was a commercial. Hey, baby. Oh, shampoo. I remember that.
6: With Cousin Brucey.
1: All right, my friends, let's gather around. The parade is about to begin. Cousins, we have four solid gold hours. Stay with me. Stay with me and pay attention.

All right, good evening. Hope everybody's had a quick, wonderful week. And boy, it was a quick week, huh? Saturdays come very quickly, which makes me happy. And I know a lot of you feel the same way. Let's go over into this corner here, corner northwest, and south and east here in our studio. So what this is all about is that we have 4 hours to spend together. Now, those of you who are new to Cousin Brucey, may I say to you, I welcome, I put my arms around the mic, I'm hugging, and I'm so happy to have you with us. Cousins from all over the world, we have this one common wonderful thing. It's called music. El Musica, the music of the 50s, 60s, and a touch of the 70s. I'm ready to go. Cousin Elias is with us tonight, manning the ship. Cousin Vincent is ready. And Cousin Brucey, boy, I'm always ready.

Yep, that's Ike and Tina. Tina and Ike are cousins. That's why I think I prefer saying it that way. Boy, is she something, huh? Does that make you feel good? I mean, is that a curtain raiser for you? I love it. 800-848-9222. Hi, everybody. I'm your cousin, BC. And we have a wonderful guest tonight, Peggy March. We will follow her. Yep, and we'll follow right here on the radio. And we called her, of course, Little Peggy March. But that was a while ago. We'll talk about that a little later. So my number to reach me, I'd love you to call, is 800-848-9222. You're in tune with the Cuz.

0: They're the boys, my friends. Beach Boys. Don't you love them? Boy, I tell you, the sun is shining. Every time I hear that, those boys, you know, Brian and Mike and Carl and all those guys, makes me feel sunshine on my shoulders, like John would say. 800-848-9222. So I want to say hello to a whole bunch of our affiliates. First of all, cousins listening all over the world. Thank you so much for tuning in. And your cousins in the Philadelphia area on WONDAM, welcome. In Buffalo, KWKZA-FM. Thank you so much. I just love these. Our network is growing so beautifully, and I'm just so proud about it. In the Burlington-Plattsburgh area, WNBZ-FM, and Albany, Schenectady, Troy, WSSVAM and WSDEAM. So, and this is really great. And cousins, listening, wherever you're listening, however you're listening, thank you so much. You got 4 hours of happiness. Let's go to Ron, and Ron's leading me into Leeds, Massachusetts. Hi, Ron. It's Cousin Brucey.
1: Hey, Cousin Brucey. Nice to hear you.
0: Thank you so much. I'm so glad you tuned in. So, Leeds, I know that area very well. I used to own a radio station up there, and beautiful country. And how you doing now, Ron? You doing okay?
1: I'm okay. I'm actually in a nursing home, but not the one that Leeds is famous for. They have the Leeds one for the military. I'm not in the military one.
0: Okay. Well, I hope as long as they're treating you well and you're doing what they tell you. What am I going to play for you guys, Ron?
1: I'd like to hear that song from the 50s, The Battle of New Orleans, which was one of my favorites in elementary school.
0: All right, I'm going to play that for you, and I thank you very much. This was actually written by the teacher, the guy who wrote this song, and he was the teacher, and he wrote the song so the kids would learn their lessons easily. That's what happened here.

free parade. All right, there you go, Battle of New Orleans. By the way, Jimmy Driftwood was the name of that teacher, songwriter, and recording artist. And that's a true story. So he taught the kids pretty well, right? Teach the children well. Cousins, this is Bobby Darin.

0: Yeah, yeah, yeah. That's Bobby Darin. Can you believe his record company did not want him to record that? He used another name on it. Take a look at the label. Great song. Great song. Hey, you're listening to Cousin Brucey, everybody. And I'm so proud that Toys for Tots are sponsoring this broadcast. Isn't that great? Peggy March coming up very shortly. I'm your cuz.
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1: Now! All righty, this is from my cousins, Joan and Doug. They were out in Farmington, Minnesota, regular visitors here, right? Brucey, we'd like to hear Rock Me Gently by your friend Andy Kim. And he is, he's great. We look forward to hearing your show and your visits every Saturday night. Joanie and Dougie, here's your music.

0: Kim. Nice, huh? Hey, listening to Vinny before. Boy, he was having a good time tonight, right? Cousin Vinny. And that's how we start our music radio here on Music Radio. My cousins. And Vinny gets on the air, hands me the baton. Vinny's on from 5 to 6. My cousin Vinny, right? And then I take it and then go to Joe time. It's got a very nice evening here on Music Radio. 800-848-9222. Let's go to Staten Island, the island of Staten. Cousin Anthony. Hello there, Anthony boy. How are you?
1: How we doing, Cousin Brucey?
0: All right. I hope it's sounding good out there in Staten Island.
1: It is sounding good in Staten Island.
0: All right. We're coming in good. So what can I play for you tonight, Anthony?
1: I want to teach the world to sing the perfect harmony by the New Seekers.
0: I want to teach. Sing it with me.
1: I want to teach the world to sing in perfect harmony.
0: Okay. Well, our harmony is not perfect, but the heart is there, right, Anthony?
1: Yeah.
0: Who do you want to dedicate it to?
1: Cousin, I'd like to dedicate it to my niece, Jessica, who's getting married in about 2 weeks.
0: Well, give her the best. Give her hugs for me. Here's your song. Yeah.

National Weather Service in Memphis has issued a severe thunderstorm warning for East Central Crittenden County in eastern Arkansas, northeastern DeSoto County in northwestern Mississippi, southwestern Shelby County in West Tennessee, until 7:15 p.m. Central Daylight Time. At 6:24 p.m. Central Daylight Time, a severe thunderstorm was located over T.O. Fuller State Park, moving southeast at 30 miles per hour. Hazard, 60 miles per hour wind gusts and nickel-size hail. Source, radar indicated. Impact, expect damage to roofs, siding, and trees. Locations impacted include South Haven, Olive Branch, West Memphis, Horn Lake, Hernando, T.O. Fuller State Park, Memphis, Walls, Edmondson, Southwest Memphis, Lynchburg, Downtown Memphis, White Haven, Mound City, Louise, Cedarview, Bryce, Amania, Nesbitt, and Wyandotte. This includes the following highways: Interstate 40 in Arkansas between mile markers 279 and 284. Interstate 22 in Mississippi between mile markers 1 and 6. Interstate 240 between mile markers 20 and 30. Interstate 55 in Arkansas between mile markers 1 and 4. Interstate 55 in Tennessee between mile markers 1 and 12. Interstate 55 in Mississippi between mile markers 281 and 292. For your protection, move to an interior room on the lowest floor of a building. Repeating, a severe thunderstorm warning has been issued until 7:15 p.m. Central Daylight Time for the following county: Crittenden, Arkansas, and DeSoto, Mississippi, and Shelby, Tennessee.

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3: Cloudy skies, scattered showers, and occasional thunderstorms tonight. Some of the storms will drop some pretty heavy and steady rain at times. Tomorrow for Sunday, we've got partly sunny skies. It'll be a little cooler with highs in the low 80s, but we'll still keep a chance of showers and thunderstorms around for the middle of the afternoon. By Monday, we've got sunshine and a nice break from the heat. The high on Monday, 78 degrees, back into the low 80s Tuesday. From the Arkansas Now Weather Center, I'm meteorologist Laura Huckabee.
4: Hey there, it's your cousin Breezy. Let's get back now to the rock and roll party right here on Oldies 102.3. Turn it up.
5: And the Ad Council. This is Cousin Brucey's Rockin'

Frankie and the Boys, everybody. Hoping Frankie's feeling okay and we're always thinking about him. What a talent, what a contribution he's given to American rock and roll. Matter of fact, international rock and roll. 800-848-9222. Cousins, I give you Anthony and the Sophomores.

Yeah, nice. Thank you, Anthony. Good. 800-848-9222. We have Peggy March coming up. Here's a request and a dedication. Thanks, Cousin Brucey and Jody. We love your shows. My wife had a tough battle with cancer over the last 3 years. She always stayed positive, Bruce, trying to get well, but she was suffering and is no longer in pain. Thank God. Thank God. That's tough. Our wedding song was In My Life. Could you please play it for us? I'm working on the new normal, Cousin Brucey. I have a great family. This is important. My 3 kids, my 8 grandkids. You got a great family system here. Cousin Bruce, you're all spending a few days in Mohonk this July. That's Jody and I. We love that place. It's a favorite family place going back generations for us. I think you'll like it, too. Oh, I have more than like it. Maybe we'll cross paths there one day, and that's a pun. A lot of paths up there at Mohonk. Thanks again for the nice note, right? Best regards. Tom, I hope that you are feeling better, and think of the golden moments, will you? Tom, for you and your wife, remember.

in my life. Tom, that's for you and for your wife. And I just hope that you'll be fine. You will. You are surrounded by a lot of love. A lot of love. 800-848-9222. You're listening to the Cuz. You're listening now to Barbara George.

I know. It's Barbara George, everybody. So what would you like to hear? What's your pleasure? What's your treasure? 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Wayne Fontana and some Mindbenders.

0: Yeah, Gable, that's Wayne Fontana. I always wanted to say Wayne Montana and the Finebenders. I always get that mixed up. 800-848-9222. Hey, coming up very soon, our friend Peggy March. Little Peggy March. And we will follow her. And it should be quite an interesting story. Coming back in a few moments with Gary U.S. Baum.
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0: Gary U.S. Bonds, everybody. And by the way, I believe he recently had a birthday. I don't think it's coming up, but I believe he had it the last couple of days. Gary and family, happy birthday, Gary U.S. Bonds. Love all of us here at your Cousin VC Show. 800-848-9222. And let's go to the Bronx and my cousin Paul. Paul, hi. Welcome. Nice talking to you. Hello.
1: Hi, Cousin Brucey. How are you?
0: Very good. Feeling good tonight, and we got ourselves a real good show. We're going to have Peggy March on very shortly, and you know her song, I Will Follow Him. Yeah,
1: of course I know.
0: We all do. So what's going on with you, Paul?
1: Nothing. Just living the life, and also I live in the Bronx, right near Bronx Botanical Gardens, but I was born and brought up in Brooklyn.
0: Ah, you got some of the best, two good spots for the best blood. Yeah, so botanic, that's a beautiful, beautiful botanical garden in the Bronx, by the way. Gorgeous.
1: Yes.
0: I have some kind of a path with a stone with my name on it. I remember they had a big ceremony, and I ought to visit that sometime. And that was really, it's beautiful. I was very proud.
1: I'm going to look for it, excuse me, but I'm going to look for it now that you mention it.
0: Yes. Well, there's a whole bunch of people in my business, and it was some garden, a beautiful garden, and there were stones with a lot of name. You know, each stone had a name on it. If you find it, would you let me know? And I would love to know where it is.
1: I will. Thank you.
0: What am I going to play for you, Paul?
1: Could you please play Itsy Bitsy Teeny Weeny Yellow Polka Dot Bikini by Brian Hyland?
0: How do you feel about bikinis? Are you into this? Do you enjoy it like I do?

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At 6:45 p.m. Central Daylight Time, Doppler radar indicated thunderstorms producing heavy rain across the warned area. Between 1 and 3 inches of rain have fallen. Additional rainfall amounts up to 1 inch are possible in the warned area. Flash flooding is ongoing or expected to begin shortly. Hazard: flash flooding caused by thunderstorms. Source: radar. Impact: flash flooding of small creeks and streams, urban areas, highways, streets and underpasses, as well as other poor drainage and low-lying areas. Some locations that will experience flash flooding include Bartlett, West Memphis, Marion, Millington, Memphis, Lakeland, Arlington, Crawfordsville, Edmondson, Sunset, Jericho, Jeanette, Fraser, Downtown Memphis, Midtown Memphis, Ellendale, Crittenden, Bengestown, St. Clair, and Redman Point. Turn around, don't drown when encountering flooded roads. Most flood deaths occur in vehicles. Repeating, a flash flood warning has been issued until 9 p.m. Central Daylight Time for the following county: Crittenden, Arkansas, and Shelby, Tennessee.

0: Yes, indeed. Itsy Bitsy. In fact, it was, she wore it for the first time. It probably should be Itsy Bitsy. Tiny wee polka dot bikini. And that's cute. That's Brian Hyland. Hey, everybody, you're listening to Cousin Breezy, and we're turning the music up. Ladies and gentlemen, Bobby Lewis, I couldn't sleep at all last night. Yeah.
1: I couldn't sleep at all.

I couldn't sleep at all last night. That's Bobby Lewis for you. Every once in a while, you get somebody special that you want to talk to, because the music, you know, as a visitor to our show, because the music is something very special personally and to me and to you. Well, we have one of those tonight, Peggy March. Peggy March with that great anthem, I Will Follow Him. We all know that song, right? And she'll be with us very shortly. I'm your cousin, Breezy. Listen to this.